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1: Blair Radio 94.7 FM Weather, brought to you by National Land Realty. Tonight will be partly cloudy with a low around 61. Tomorrow will be mostly sunny with a high near 79, and later that night we'll have a slight chance of showers and thunderstorms with mostly cloudy weather and a low around 64. Monday we'll have a 30% chance of showers and thunderstorms with partly sunny weather and a high near 81. 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That's the latest weather here on the Blair Radio 94.7 FM Weather.

0: Blair Radio 94.7 FM weather, brought to you by National Land Realty. Tonight will be partly cloudy with a low around 61. Tomorrow will be mostly sunny with a high near 79, and later that night we'll have a slight chance of showers and thunderstorms with mostly cloudy weather and a low around 64. Monday we'll have a 30% chance of showers and thunderstorms with partly sunny weather and a high near 81. 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That's the latest weather here on the Blair Radio 94.7 FM weather.
1: 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A king's heart is like streams of water in the Lord's hand. 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
1: 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Tonight will be partly cloudy with a low around 61. Tomorrow will be mostly sunny with a high near 79, and later that night we'll have a slight chance of showers and thunderstorms with mostly cloudy weather and a low around 64. Monday we'll have a 30% chance of showers and thunderstorms with partly sunny weather and a high near 81. 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That's the latest weather here on the Blair Radio 94.7 FM Weather.

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1: 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Tonight will be partly cloudy with a low around 61. Tomorrow will be mostly sunny with a high near 79, and later that night we'll have a slight chance of showers and thunderstorms with mostly cloudy weather and a low around 64. Monday we'll have a 30% chance of showers and thunderstorms with partly sunny weather and a high near 81. 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That's the latest weather here on the Blair Radio 94.7 FM Weather.
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No chance for me to ever leave this prison of my sin. 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

heart of mine. I keep my eyes wide open all the time. I keep the ends out for the tie that binds. 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

Yeah, everybody hurts sometimes, I know that's what they say. But right now it seems this loneliness won't go away. Yeah. Can anybody feel this heartache? Is anyone around? Feels like we're running round in circles, we can't catch a breath. We can't enjoy the moment when we always want what's next, yeah. Just when I can't take no more.

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And I think we're just living in a day and age where we just want to just grab a hold onto something that we can sing in our car, raise our voices, and turn our mobile phones off, and don't tell anybody where we're going, and we make a fool of ourselves. At least I do. And cry out to God. 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

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Yeah. 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
1: 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Today will be mostly cloudy with a high near 78 and 20% chance of showers, and later tonight we'll have mostly cloudy weather and a low around 63. Tomorrow we'll have a 30% chance of showers and thunderstorms with partly sunny weather and a high near 82. 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
2: I was down, but now I'm up. Yeah. This all got, this ain't no love.

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Today will be mostly cloudy with a high near 78 and a 20% chance of showers, and later tonight we'll have mostly cloudy weather and a low around 63. Tomorrow we'll have a 30% chance of showers and thunderstorms with partly sunny weather and a high near 82. 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That's the latest weather here on the Blair Radio 94.7 FM weather.

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1: 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Today will be mostly cloudy with a high near 78 and a 20% chance of showers, and later tonight we'll have mostly cloudy weather and a low around 63. Tomorrow we'll have a 30% chance of showers and thunderstorms with partly sunny weather and a high near 82. 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That's the latest weather here on the Blair Radio 94.7 FM Weather. 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

0: 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Today will be mostly cloudy with a high near 78 and a 20% chance of showers, and later tonight we'll have mostly cloudy weather and a low around 63. Tomorrow we'll have a 30% chance of showers and thunderstorms with partly sunny weather and a high near 82. 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That's the latest weather here on the Blair Radio 94.7 FM weather.
1: 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For I decided that while I was with you, I would forget everything except Jesus Christ, the one who was crucified.

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1: 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Today will be mostly cloudy with a high near 78 and 20% chance of showers, and later tonight we'll have mostly cloudy weather and a low around 63. Tomorrow we'll have a 30% chance of showers and thunderstorms with partly sunny weather and a high near 82. 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That's the latest weather here on the Blair Radio 94.7 FM Weather.

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Today will be mostly cloudy with a high near 78 and a 20% chance of showers, and later tonight we'll have mostly cloudy weather and a low around 63. Tomorrow we'll have a 30% chance of showers and thunderstorms with partly sunny weather and a high near 82. 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That's the latest weather here on the Blair Radio 94.7 FM weather.

I want to dance like David. I want a faith like Paul. I want to sing like Silas tearing down the prison walls. I want to face that fire. It won't

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1: 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Today will be mostly cloudy with a high near 78 and 20% chance of showers, and later tonight we'll have mostly cloudy weather and a low around 63. Tomorrow we'll have a 30% chance of showers and thunderstorms with partly sunny weather and a high near 82. 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That's the latest weather here on the Blair Radio 94.7 FM Weather.

0: 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Today will be mostly cloudy with a high near 78 and a 20% chance of showers, and later tonight we'll have mostly cloudy weather and a low around 63. Tomorrow we'll have a 30% chance of showers and thunderstorms with partly sunny weather and a high near 82. 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That's the latest weather here on the Blair Radio 94.7 FM weather.
1: Today's good news, NLT, 1 Corinthians 2, verse 2. For I decided that while I was with you, I would forget everything except Jesus Christ, the one who was crucified. Forever.

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As you can tell, a lot of the songs that we are doing are prayer songs. And I think we're just living in a day and age where we just want to just grab a hold onto something that we can sing in our car, raise our voices, and turn our mobile phones off, and don't tell anybody where we're going, and we make a fool of ourselves. At least I do. And cry out to God.

over every temptation ever aimed against us, over sin and depression, over fear and sickness, over emptiness and loneliness, over silence and shame, over the potential that we wasted, seeking acceptance and fame, over racism and hate, over violence and rage, over every substance we've ever taken, trying to avoid all the pain, over success and popularity, over pride and vanity, over every attempt we've ever made to try to

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1: 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Today will be mostly cloudy with a high near 78 and 20% chance of showers, and later tonight we'll have mostly cloudy weather and a low around 63. Tomorrow we'll have a 30% chance of showers and thunderstorms with partly sunny weather and a high near 82. 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Less.

Yeah, everybody hurts sometimes, I know that's what they say. But right now it seems this loneliness won't go away. Yeah. Can anybody feel this heartache? Is anyone around? Feels like we're running round in circles, we can't catch a breath. We can't enjoy the moment when we always want what's next, yeah. Just when I can't take no more.

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Today will be mostly cloudy with a high near 78 and a 20% chance of showers, and later tonight we'll have mostly cloudy weather and a low around 63. Tomorrow we'll have a 30% chance of showers and thunderstorms with partly sunny weather and a high near 82. 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
1: 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Today will be mostly cloudy with a high near 78 and 20% chance of showers, and later tonight we'll have mostly cloudy weather and a low around 63. Tomorrow we'll have a 30% chance of showers and thunderstorms with partly sunny weather and a high near 82. This weather forecast is brought to you by Ryan R. Schroeder, accredited land consultant for National Land Realty, serving Nebraska, Iowa, and South Dakota, online at nationalland.com. 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

0: 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Today will be mostly cloudy with a high near 78 and a 20% chance of showers, and later tonight we'll have mostly cloudy weather and a low around 63. Tomorrow we'll have a 30% chance of showers and thunderstorms with partly sunny weather and a high near 82. 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
1: Today's good news with NLT, 1 Corinthians 2, verse 2. For I decided that while I was with you, I would forget everything except Jesus Christ, the one who was crucified.

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1: 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Today will be mostly cloudy with a high near 78 and 20% chance of showers, and later tonight we'll have mostly cloudy weather and a low around 63. Tomorrow we'll have a 30% chance of showers and thunderstorms with partly sunny weather and a high near 82. 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That's the latest weather here on the Blair Radio 94.7 FM Weather.
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especially if I strung it out over several years. 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Then I got me a transmission and all the chrome. 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

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I could hear everybody laughing for blocks around.

This is the Cottonmouth, a negatory on the cost of this machine there, Red Rider. You might say I went right up to the factory and picked it up. It's cheaper that way.

0: 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Tonight we'll have mostly cloudy weather with a low around 63. Tomorrow we'll have a 30% chance of showers and thunderstorms with partly sunny weather and a high near 82, and later that night will be mostly cloudy with a low around 66. Tuesday we'll have a 20% chance of showers with partly sunny weather and a high near 86. 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
1: The Blair Radio 94.7 FM weather, brought to you by National Land Realty. Tonight we'll have mostly cloudy weather with a low around 63. Tomorrow we'll have a 30% chance of showers and thunderstorms with partly sunny weather and a high near 82. And later that night will be mostly cloudy with a low around 66. Tuesday we'll have a 20% chance of showers with partly sunny weather and a high near 86. This weather forecast is brought to you by Ryan R. Schroeder, accredited land consultant for National Land Realty, serving Nebraska, Iowa, and South Dakota, online at nationalland.com. 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

0: 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Tonight we'll have mostly cloudy weather with a low around 63. Tomorrow we'll have a 30% chance of showers and thunderstorms with partly sunny weather and a high near 82, and later that night will be mostly cloudy with a low around 66. Tuesday we'll have a 20% chance of showers with partly sunny weather and a high near 86. 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
1: Today's good news with NLG, 1 Corinthians 2, verse 2. For I decided that while I was with you, I would forget everything except Jesus Christ, the one who was crucified.

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1: 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Tonight we'll have mostly cloudy weather with a low around 63. Tomorrow we'll have a 30% chance of showers and thunderstorms with partly sunny weather and a high near 82, and later that night will be mostly cloudy with a low around 66. Tuesday we'll have a 20% chance of showers with partly sunny weather and a high near 86. This weather forecast is brought to you by Ryan R. Schroeder, accredited land consultant for National Land Realty, serving Nebraska, Iowa, and South Dakota, online at nationalland.com. 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

0: 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Tonight we'll have mostly cloudy weather with a low around 63. Tomorrow we'll have a 30% chance of showers and thunderstorms with partly sunny weather and a high near 82, and later that night will be mostly cloudy with a low around 66. Tuesday we'll have a 20% chance of showers with partly sunny weather and a high near 86. 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
1: 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Tonight we'll have mostly cloudy weather with a low around 63. Tomorrow we'll have a 30% chance of showers and thunderstorms with partly sunny weather and a high near 82, and later that night will be mostly cloudy with a low around 66. Tuesday we'll have a 20% chance of showers with partly sunny weather and a high near 86. This weather forecast is brought to you by Ryan R. Schroeder, accredited land consultant for National Land Realty, serving Nebraska, Iowa, and South Dakota, online at nationalland.com. 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

0: 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Tonight we'll have mostly cloudy weather with a low around 63. Tomorrow we'll have a 30% chance of showers and thunderstorms with partly sunny weather and a high near 82, and later that night will be mostly cloudy with a low around 66. Tuesday we'll have a 20% chance of showers with partly sunny weather and a high near 86. 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
1: 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Tonight we'll have mostly cloudy weather with a low around 63. Tomorrow we'll have a 30% chance of showers and thunderstorms with partly sunny weather and a high near 82. And later that night will be mostly cloudy with a low around 66. Tuesday we'll have a 20% chance of showers with partly sunny weather and a high near 86. 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

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Tonight we'll have mostly cloudy weather with a low around 63. Tomorrow we'll have a 30% chance of showers and thunderstorms with partly sunny weather and a high near 82, and later that night will be mostly cloudy with a low around 66. Tuesday we'll have a 20% chance of showers with partly sunny weather and a high near 86. 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
1: The Blair Radio 94.7 FM weather, brought to you by National Land Realty. Tonight we'll have mostly cloudy weather with a low around 63. Tomorrow we'll have a 30% chance of showers and thunderstorms with partly sunny weather and a high near 82, and later that night will be mostly cloudy with a low around 66. Tuesday we'll have a 20% chance of showers with partly sunny weather and a high near 86. 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

0: 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Tonight we'll have mostly cloudy weather with a low around 63. Tomorrow we'll have a 30% chance of showers and thunderstorms with partly sunny weather and a high near 82, and later that night will be mostly cloudy with a low around 66. Tuesday we'll have a 20% chance of showers with partly sunny weather and a high near 86. 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That's the latest weather here on the Blair Radio 94.7 FM weather.
1: Today's good news with NLT, 1 Corinthians 2, verse 2. For I decided that while I was with you, I would forget everything except Jesus Christ, the one who was crucified.

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1: The Blair Radio 94.7 FM weather, brought to you by National Land Realty. Tonight we'll have mostly cloudy weather with a low around 63. Tomorrow we'll have a 30% chance of showers and thunderstorms with partly sunny weather and a high near 82, and later that night will be mostly cloudy with a low around 66. Tuesday we'll have a 20% chance of showers with partly sunny weather and a high near 86. 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That's the latest weather here on the Blair Radio 94.7 FM weather.
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Tonight we'll have mostly cloudy weather with a low around 63. Tomorrow we'll have a 30% chance of showers and thunderstorms with partly sunny weather and a high near 82, and later that night will be mostly cloudy with a low around 66. Tuesday we'll have a 20% chance of showers with partly sunny weather and a high near 86. 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

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I can't find them. They always find me.

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3: The Blair Radio 94.7 FM weather, brought to you by National Land Realty. Tonight we'll have mostly cloudy weather with a low around 63. Tomorrow we'll have a 30% chance of showers and thunderstorms with partly sunny weather and a high near 82. And later that night will be mostly cloudy with a low around 66. Tuesday we'll have a 20% chance of showers with partly sunny weather and a high near 86. This weather forecast is brought to you by Ryan R. Schroeder, accredited land consultant for National Land Realty, serving Nebraska, Iowa, and South Dakota, online at nationalland.com. That's the latest weather here on the Blair Radio 94.7 FM weather.